0: Bobo, don't you? Not that it. Silly Pomera. So more to this is.
1: Bobo, put you to this. Bobo said, Silla, and I'm looking up to get it. I'm
0: not going to
1: get it. I'm not going to get it. I'm not going to get it. I'm not going to get it. I'm not going to get it. I'm not going to get it.
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0: 小气，小气。

0: Berry, Berry, I'm just talking about some Julia, Chomos, and do her seminar to say, Madora.
1: Come on, come on. I'm just saying that to you, but you're saying, yeah, church and stand up, and that's all.
2: Go on,
0: go on.
1: Just a little,
3: just a little, just a little, just a little, just a little, just a little, just a little, just a little, just a little, just a little, just a little, just a little, just a little, just a little, just a little, just a little, just a little, just a little, just a little, just a little, just a little, just a little, just a little, just a little, just a little, just a little, just a little, just a little, just a little, just a little, just a little, just a little, just a little, just a little, just a little, just a little, just a little, just a little, just a little, just a little, just a little, just a little, just a little, just a little, just a little, just a little, just a little, just a little, just a little, just a little, just a little, just a little, just a little, just a little, just a little, just a little, just a little, just a little, just a little, just a little, just a little, just a little, just a little, just a little, just a little, just a little, just a little, just a little, just a little, just a little, just a little, just a little, just a little, just a little, just a little, just a little, just a little, just a little, just a little, just a little, just a little, just a little, just a little, just a little, just a little, just a little, just a little, just a little, just a

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